If you've joined us for the first time, welcome. We get together to share stories. We get together to share our hearts and our hope. Thank you, thank you, thank you for letting me be a little part of your night. We try to make this a safe place for you to come and just feel welcome.

0: Every day, the world beats us up. Little things can steal our joy. Little things like a flat tire, which can be a big thing if you're on a freeway, but the little annoyances, bills that crop up that you weren't expecting and you don't have the funds for, arguments with people that you love, people overstepping your boundaries, thinking they can take advantage of you. You overstepping your boundaries. I know a lot of people that will set a boundary with themselves. They'll say, nope, I'm not going to do that again. That's destructive. That's hurtful. That hurt me. That hurt my kids. And bam, the next Friday night, guess what? They're face down in their beer once again, crossed the boundary they had set for themselves, and they're hurting themselves. I'm here to encourage you to be good to you. Every night I come into the studio with the hope and the prayer in my heart that something that I say or something one of my listeners says that we put on the air will spark joy and love, mostly faith, because right now, faith, hope, and love, we need those three. We need those three, faith, hope, and love. But the greatest of these is love. And that's what I want you to take away from this show. So much love. You're listening to Delilah.
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20: Partly cloudy and dry tonight, lows low 70s. Uncomfortably hot and humid tomorrow with highs in the low 90s, feeling closer to 100. The dangerous heat will continue all week with highs every day in the low to mid 90s and heat index values in the triple digits. Overnights will also be very warm with lows in the 70s. No chance for rain until possibly Friday. Highs in the low 90s will continue into next weekend. I'm WSBT 22 meteorologist Jessica Byrne.

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0: Thank you.
1: Welcome to Intelligence for Your Life. My name is John Tesh, and real quickly here, I have a happiness tip to share with you. It's called pro-social spending, the power of pro-social spending, meaning giving money or time to others. We now know it boosts happiness more than spending on yourself. Lots of science supporting this. In a study by the University of British Columbia, researchers found that how much money people spent on themselves did not predict their happiness, but how much money they spent on others did. And that was true regardless of a person's income. The more people spent on others, the happier they reported feeling.
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my intelligent friends, check this out. Studies show that if you regularly wear an activity tracker, and I count myself among you, you want to track your steps, your breathing, or your heart rate. I do all of that stuff. We now know the readings can be off by as much as 50% on average. So according to Emily Cadulupo, a data scientist, it's because most of us are wearing our devices the wrong way, and we can change this. So most people, we wear our activity trackers like a watch near our wrist bone, right, where the gadgets tend to fit loosely and comfortably. But our expert says it's problematic because trackers are designed to lay flat against your skin and remain snug in one spot the entire time you wear them. That way, the device can shine light onto your skin. And depending on how much light gets reflected back based on the amount of blood flowing through your vessels at the moment, trackers are able to estimate everything from your heart rate to your metabolic rate to your sleep quality and more. But if your device is loose on your wrist, our expert says its sensors will be exposed to ambient light from your environment that throws off the readings. It's why it's really simple. She recommends strapping your device two finger widths above your wrist bone so it can lie flat. That way, you'll get the most accurate readings possible. Want to dig deeper? All the intel is waiting for you on my website. It's tesh.com.

0: So the average person today in North America spends 92% of their time indoors. I'm guilty. As a result, our physical and mental health are suffering. So there is a formula developed by neuroscientist Dr. Rachel Hopman to make us stronger and happier. It's known as the 25-3, 20-5-3 rule. First, you spend 20 minutes outside in nature, like in a neighborhood park, three times a week. The next part of the 25-3 rule is 5 hours each month spent in semi-wild nature, like hiking in a state park. Dr. Hopman says when study subjects spent time in wilder settings, they were much happier. They were less stressed in their everyday lives. The next formula, next part of it, is 3 days spent each year off the grid in nature, like camping or renting a cabin in the woods. I love doing this. You'll want a place with spotty cell service, wild animals, tons of stars at night. That type of nature causes your brain to pump out alpha waves, the same ones produced during meditation. Here's the formula again. It's 20-5-3. 20 minutes in a neighborhood park three times a week. 5 hours a month in semi-wild nature. And again, my favorite, 3 days each year spent camping off the grid.
1: IFYL. Intelligence for your life.
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0: You know, Gabe, when people listen to this show or when they listen to our podcast, they count on us for beauty trends.
1: Oh, of course they do. Yeah, you're gorgeous.
0: Thank you. You're not. Never mind. I was going to tell you something my wife said about me that wasn't very flattering the other day. Have you tried the latest beauty trend? It's known as ice facials or facial icing. You either rub ice cubes on your face or you dunk your whole face in a bowl of water. In recent months, more than 33,000 social media posts have used the hashtag ice facial because they're claiming that the ice makes your skin tighter. Yeah.
1: Yeah, sure.
0: With less puffiness. Yeah. Those benefits are based on research we've shared before on cold plunges, basically any part of your body. It's exposed to cold temperatures, the blood vessels constrict. But according to board-certified dermatologist Dr. Jessica Garlick, make sure you never rub ice directly on your skin for more than a few seconds because that can cause frostbite and permanently damage your skin. Yeah, you always have to be careful with these tips. You know, we gave a tip, and somebody put their sponge in the microwave and lit it on fire, and it was my fault.
1: It's got to go in wet.
0: It was my fault.
1: That's to sanitize your sponge.
0: So what do you think about this?
1: But look, there's a bunch of people. First of all, acute stress is always good for you. So the things that stress your body and then you remove the stress, like a cold plunge for your face, it's going to be good. Your body's going to respond well. We talk about that all the time. That's a good rule of thumb. There are a lot of office workers, though, from the 60s who would come to work hungover and dip their head in a bucket of ice to try to deal with the stressful day that are going, hey, what? I was way ahead of my time.
0: Why is that the 60s?
1: Because I'm thinking of like Mad Men, you know, when they just put their face in the ice after the night out drinking with the clients, and then they got to present to somebody else. There's people who have lived this lifestyle are like, wow, no wonder my skin looks so taut.
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7: Partly cloudy tonight, 20% chance of showers, lows of around 70, winds at 5 to 10 miles per hour. I'm WSBT 22's meteorologist Aaron May.

0: All right, you intelligent couples, you want to strengthen your long-term relationship? Consider sharing a few more public displays of affection, or PDAs, with your partner. So holding hands while you're walking through the mall, cuddling at the movies, sharing a public kiss over dinner at a restaurant. Couples therapist Dr. Juliana Morris says PDA is something we're used to seeing from people in new relationships, but no matter how long you've been together, PDA can be a way to bond and feel closer to your partner, because when couples physically connect in public, they reinforce their commitment in front of the world. It's a way of saying, I choose you out of all the other people in the world, and I don't care who knows it. Dr. Morris says that is a powerful statement. Amen?
1: Intelligence for your life. It's free, you know.
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0: 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Pop quiz time. How is your balance? Here's some quick tests you can do at home to figure it out. They come from Yale New Haven Hospital. You should be able to hold each of these for at least 10 seconds. It's all about your mobility and leg strength, by the way. First, starting with your feet together, move one foot forward so that the instep is next to the other foot's toes. Hold for 10 seconds. I suggest you do this with a chair next to you. Return to the original position and then place the toes of one foot behind the heel of the other foot. Hold for 10 seconds. Go back to your original position and stand in place on one leg and then the other. Now, the experts say if you can't hold each move for 10 seconds, tell your doctor. A big reason why some people are off balance is due to the medications they're taking. The common offenders are those that affect your alertness or your blood pressure. So your blood pressure medication, meds for anxiety, for an overactive bladder, and even common antihistamines like Benadryl can affect your mobility and your balance.

All righty, time for some job hunting intel. John Tesh with you here on the radio. And there's a new job search app I want to tell you about. It's called Source, spelled S-O-R-C-E. And it's being described as, quote, Tinder for job seekers, Tinder like the dating app. Here's how it works. You upload your resume, and then you start swiping right or left on job listings. When you swipe right, the app's AI tool applies to the position on your behalf. The platform says it's currently pairing 400,000 job seekers with 1.6 million job openings. If you want to try it, you can download Source from the Apple App Store or Google Play Store. And again, it's spelled S-O-R-C-E, or go to source.jobs.

So even if your partner snores and steals the blankets, it turns out sharing the same bed could give you a much better night's sleep. Listen to this. University of Arizona psychiatrist Dr. Brandon Fuentes found that couples sleeping in the same bed, they drifted off faster, slept longer, and experienced less insomnia and fatigue compared to those sleeping alone. And that's true whether couples cuddled together while sleeping or were on opposite sides of the bed. For this study, the researchers recruited 1,000 adults, and those who slept with a partner were less likely to be anxious, stressed, or even depressed, and much more satisfied with their life and relationships. But the benefits of co-sleeping only occur if you share the bed with another adult, because adults in the same bed, they tend to synchronize their sleep cycles and their nighttime movements. But parents sharing a bed with their kids, they tended to be severely underslept. Dr. Fuentes believes it's because during sleep, the brain remains highly aware of anyone nearby. If that person is another adult, it provides a sense of security and of support, making it easier to fall asleep and relax and stay asleep. But co-sleeping with a child, it triggers your brain's protective mechanism, right? Which increases stress. That keeps the brain vigilant and ultimately disrupts sleep.

0: So your morning backaches may have more to do with your devices than your old mattress. Listen to this. This comes from a study by the British Chiropractic Association. They found that using electronic devices in bed practically guarantees back and neck trouble. It's because hunching over to see a screen resting in your stomach puts stress on your spine and the muscles that support it. Most of us also tend to hold our phones and tablets away from our body, which brings our shoulders out of alignment with our neck, right? But most of us don't associate our aches with our gadgets because the pain develops gradually. The best move is to make your bedroom a gadget-free zone, but if you can't resist, support your back with a pillow and prop your device up to eye level. The idea is to get the device in a position where you can comfortably sit up straight with your shoulders back and your eyes looking forward, and put as little stress as possible on your back and neck.
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0: Gabe, I wanted to bring this to you. Researchers at Mass General Brigham Hospital just published something that's going to surprise a lot of people. They tracked older adults for 19 years. It was a big study, and the finding was that each additional hour of daytime napping was linked to a 13% higher mortality risk. Uh-oh. Morning naps in particular were the biggest red flag. Long, frequent naps aren't restorative. They're often a warning sign that something deeper is going on with sleep at night or with overall health. A lot of folks that have sleep apnea end up falling asleep in the middle of the day for hours.
1: Yes, prefrontal cortex dementia, like these things.
0: Red flags.
1: These are red flags that your brain is deteriorating because you're not getting the sleep that you need. So we need those extended periods of sleep at night. We need those full REM cycles. If we're not getting them, because the signal for that is we're tired during the day.
0: Right.
1: We want more coffee. We want more energy drinks. We're going to mask it with caffeine, or we take a lot of naps. That lets us know that we're not getting the restorative sleep that we need. And then, boom, before we know it, we're in the doctor's office getting an MRI. Do it now. Before you start to notice the cognitive decline.
0: Yeah, and we also know that a lack of sleep creates pain as well. Same thing all throughout our body, inflammation.
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6: Partly cloudy tonight, 20% chance of showers, lows of around 70, winds at 5 to 10 miles per hour. I'm WSBT 22's meteorologist Aaron May.

0: Right, time for some brain health intel. Do you worry that you or somebody you love might be at a high risk for age-related cognitive decline, like dementia or Alzheimer's? There is an early sign to watch out for now, walking more slowly than usual. A team from Monash University in Australia, led by Dr. Taya Collier, kept tabs on nearly 17,000 retirees over a seven-year period. Study participants took periodic tests to measure memory, mental speed, verbal fluency, overall cognitive decline, and walking speed. The results: those walking at least 5% slower than the previous year were at higher risk for dementia. Wow. Dr. Collier believes this is because slower walking can be linked to shrinkage in the hippocampus, the brain area linked to memory, learning, and spatial navigation. Dr. Collier says the good news here, though, is that we can slow the progress of age-related cognitive decline with exercise. Psychologists from the University of Pittsburgh had people begin walking 10 minutes a day and gradually increased it to 40 minutes a day. The result? Study participants increased the size of their hippocampus by up to 5%, which, by the way, shaved 1 to 2 years off their brain's actual age.
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0: The New York Times had a recent article titled, Things You Should Never Say to Your Partner, According to Therapists. Here are a few of those things. Yes, I'm paying attention. Starting with, yes, but that's a deflection. Like when your partner says, you're late for dinner, and you respond with, yes, but you were late last week. Psychologist Alexandra Solomon says, yes, but is a way of invalidating your partner's concerns. So instead of getting defensive, we need to own what we've done, like saying, you're right, I'm late, and I'm sorry. Also, the experts say we should never say, you're overreacting. Dr. Solomon says, we don't get to determine which reactions are appropriate. So instead of judging, say, I'm listening. Tell me how you're feeling. This is good. One more thing you should never say to your partner, according to the experts, it's not that big of a deal. I've tried this. It doesn't work at all. I've said it by accident. It doesn't work at all. Not only is this statement belittling, it's not accurate. It's not that big of a deal, because we can't say what is or isn't a big deal to somebody else. Instead, ask your partner to help you understand why an issue is important and offer to support them. And I know this all sounds great, looks great on paper, sounds great on audio. You try it. Most of it will work.

Let's lean into some brain health tips here on the John Tesh program. I have two things that could be aging your brain prematurely. Now, this data comes from the Memory and Healthy Aging Program at Cedars-Sinai. Here's the first brain ager. You don't get enough social interaction. So it's common, as you know, in our culture to slowly lose our social network as we go on through life. Things like working remotely, having a new baby, retiring create social isolation. However, social interaction will solidify new connections between our brain cells. Also, a strong social network, it's been shown to improve your mood, which is also linked to your brain health. Here's another brain ager to avoid. You do the same things over and over again. This puts your brain on autopilot. But when you push yourself out of your comfort zone and learn new things, or even just go new places, new connections are then formed between brain cells that keeps the brain youthful.

This is John Tesh for the most music and the right information to get you going in the morning. It's Jack and Tracy, only on Sunny 101.5.

0: kiss.
1: Here's a headline for you. How you treat sleep apnea could save or ruin your marriage. Now, this is according to behavioral scientist Dr. Wendy Troxell. Her study found that when people stuck with CPAP therapy, short for continuous positive airway pressure, a machine that keeps the airway open, both the patient and their partner had higher relationship satisfaction. This makes a lot of sense to me. The benefits didn't stop there. The study also found that when sleep apnea patients had higher sleep quality, they had fewer fights with their partners. And this makes perfect sense because when married partners get less sleep, not only are they more likely to have hostile conflicts, but they also end up with higher levels of inflammatory proteins in their blood after those fights. This is because sleep deprivation reduces our brain's ability to regulate emotion. Even mild exhaustion, by the way, can make you feel more sensitive and reactive. So if you have sleep apnea, and 1 in 10 adults do, by the way, make sure you get treatment for it. It could save your relationship.

0: There's an intelligence for your life tidbit you can share with your friends. If you want to remember the details of your life, experts say just post about them on social media more often. What happens? It helps you lock them into your brain. This comes from the journal Memory. In their study, one group of people posted their daily activities online for 2 weeks using pictures and text. Another group simply wrote about their activities in a journal. After the 2 weeks, the group that posted on social media had much higher recall about the events they'd experienced. It's because choosing a photo and writing about it increases the time you spend reflecting on your daily activities. Aha! This helps cement those events right into your memory. Now try it.
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0: Boy, I'm glad I'm not going out on a job interview these days. They're getting tougher. One of the toughest job interview questions I have before me here, according to the experts at LinkedIn. So the interviewer may ask, what skills are you lacking?
1: Oh.
0: According to LinkedIn career expert Nicole Williams, your best bet is to be honest but positive. So you might say, I'm not as adept at using project management software, but I'm taking classes on Coursera. The key is to show you're truthful, but you're also self-aware. And you know where you need improvement.
1: Yes, and that you're also, you know how to fix where your gaps are.
0: Yep.
1: Because everybody's going to have, we've known knowns and unknown knowns and all that. So everybody has the area that they're completely blind to. And then there should be an area that you're aware of that you need to work on. And then you should be working on that stuff. That's good. It's a good way of knowing the whole person that you're going to be hiring. Because not only do they need you to finish tasks, but you're also going to be around these people all the time. Yeah. So knowing yourself is a really important thing, important skill they want.
0: I love the thing we found where some of these interviewers are sending an assistant out to look at the back of the car of the people who are being interviewed to see how many wrappers are there.
1: I feel attacked as somebody who has nothing but kids' trash and sports equipment in the back of my car. How dare you?
0: You'll be, yes, but you could be hired as a kindergarten teacher.
1: Yeah. Or
0: you're already a kids' coach.
1: For PE for kindergarten. That's what I could do.
0: That's it.
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7: Partly cloudy tonight, 20% chance of showers, lows of around 70, winds at 5 to 10 miles per hour. I'm WSBT 22's meteorologist, Aaron.

0: Experts are telling us it only takes 3 minutes to feel worse about our body. A new study finding that after just a few minutes of watching fitness videos on TikTok, people reported lower satisfaction with their own fitness and their own diet. The study centered around young men. So if you have a son, a brother, or a grandkid, this is important. For the study, researchers had participants watch short clips, either workout videos, clips about supplements, or simple travel videos. The difference, the ones who watched fitness content felt worse about themselves almost immediately. And it didn't stop there. The young men who watched fitness videos were more likely to say they'd consider using creatine to build muscle or even steroids. The experts say it comes down to comparison. When you're constantly seeing highly muscular, curated bodies on your screen, it's very easy to feel like you're falling short, even if you're actually doing just fine. The bottom line is this: it's not just how long you scroll, it's what you're seeing. Because sometimes just a few minutes in your feed can reshape how you feel about yourself. Be careful.
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0: Hey, it's John Tesh, and you're listening to Sunny 101.5 WNSN South Bend. Of course, it's all over the news. A lot of people worried about losing their jobs in the AI era, and rightly so. National University says up to 30% of all jobs could be lost to AI in the next 5 years, and some estimates are even higher. But there's actually an AI-related job that's booming, and you don't need to know how to code. Tech companies are scrambling to hire fiber optic technicians. These are the workers who install and maintain the cables powering AI data centers worldwide. A recent report says North America needs roughly 300,000 fiber technicians right now. The core job is basically running and connecting cable, and the training timeline is surprisingly short. Some certification programs can take just a couple of weeks and are often tied to apprenticeships. Meta, the company that owns Facebook and Instagram, recently announced a free 4-week fiber technician training program to help recruit workers. Amazon has a similar program. And industry experts say many of these jobs can pay well without requiring a college degree. And the demand is expected to keep growing. So, if you want a career pivot in the AI era, think about becoming a fiber optic technician. Check out the FOA.org, that stands for the Fiber Optic Association. Again, it's the FOA.org.

John Tesh, Intelligence for Your Life. I want to tell you about a new term we just found. It's Ozempets. It's exactly what you think it is. A pharmaceutical company is studying how GLP-1 drugs could be used to treat the 60% of cats and dogs that are obese. Ozempets. Instead of regular injections, the study is testing slow-release implants on overweight cats, for example. Results are expected next summer, and if successful, your pudgy pet could slim down to a healthy weight, just like humans on weight loss medication. This is getting crazy.

Okay, so the latest way to escape our noisy and distracted world is with something known as brown noise. It's typically a deep, low-frequency hum. It can also be the low rumble of thunder or a strong wind, or when you're on a plane and the humming engines help drown out every other sound around you. What you're hearing is brown noise. Pablo Repoles is a professor at NYU who studies music and the brain. He says brown noise will help you focus, be more productive, and even get better sleep because it helps block intrusive thoughts in the brain, allowing you to relax. He says, unlike other sounds people talk about, like white noise or pink noise, brown noise primarily focuses on lower frequencies. So it's the most likely to hide or mask other sounds we may be trying to ignore, like traffic or noisy neighbors. In fact, that's why a lot of people can easily sleep on airplanes, because the brown noise from the engines helps mask the distracting sounds of other passengers. If you want to check it out for yourself, right now there are thousands of videos you can search through online which feature the keywords brown noise, or check out the app Noise Generator.

0: heard us say before that eye rolling is considered a toxic behavior. It's dismissive. But science says we can't help but roll our eyes. It's a hard-to-control reflex that's literally our brain's way of trying to get as far away from something as it can. Now, this comes from body language expert Dr. Lillian Glass. I've interviewed her many times. Lillian says, neurologically, when we find something offensive or ridiculous or something that doesn't make sense, we eye roll as a way of disconnecting. The brain signals to your eyes to roll up because you're trying to withdraw from what's being said to you. Dr. Glass says, this is an extreme way of looking away from something that's untrustworthy or offensive. But just because there's a scientific explanation for it, she says, doesn't mean we shouldn't try to control the impulse. Now, researchers from the University of Washington weighed in on this. They found that the eye roll, even if it's accompanied by a laugh or a smile, broadcasts nothing more than a message of contempt. And contempt is relationship poison. If you're not aware that you roll your eyes, have your partner or friends call you out on it. Becoming aware of it may be the only way to stop.
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0: let's talk clutter.
1: We could skip it.
2: Okay,
1: we're the clutter kings, by the way.
2: Let's just talk ice cream. Anyway, if you're feeling stressed by too much clutter, there's something called the 12-12-12 challenge, and it's as simple as this. This works great if you have a specific room in your house that you find overwhelming.
1: Okay, office?
2: Yeah, so my closet right now, all right? Because this method gives you three very small yet attainable goals to complete, helps you get a handle on the mess. Okay, so after we finish the show, I'm going to try this. It turns out as long as you're handling 36 items in total, you'll feel much better. Here's the way you do it. You find 12 items to donate, 12 to toss, and 12 to return to their proper place in the house. 12, 12, 12.
1: This is good. My office is a clutter fiesta. My closet is a clutter party. I need to do this. I need to find the 12 items. Because here's the thing. It's not like I stopped buying clothes. I just don't get rid of the clothes, and then all of a sudden there's no space for it. So I need to do this. This is good. It also keeps everything in a digestible chunk. Because you look at your whole closet, you look at your whole office, and you go, I'm not going to get through that today. But if you can just give yourself these targets, these small attainable targets, everything will start to clear up. And by the way, once you do it once, the dopamine rush of knocking something off can encourage you to do it again. So like if you vacuum out your car one time, you're more likely to keep it clean after you've done that.
2: Find 12 items to donate and then 12 items to toss out and 12 to return to their proper place in the house. What are you doing with all those plush toys that everybody gives you in your
1: kids? They sit in a little basket in each of the kids' rooms and it always turns into a mess.
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9: Michiana. Partly cloudy tonight, 20% chance of showers, lows of around 70, winds at 5 to 10 miles per hour. I'm WSBT 22's meteorologist Aaron May.

0: getting ready for the germ report. Germ experts now saying one of the dirtiest spots we encounter in our everyday lives is an elevator button to the first floor. Our favorite microbiologist, Dr. Charles Gerba, also known as Dr. Germ, says that button gets touched constantly because everybody presses it when they're heading to the lobby. In this study, researchers were looking at how germs spread in hotels. And they found first floor elevator buttons were among the most frequently touched surfaces in the entire building. In fact, the experts say flu and COVID viruses can survive on hard surfaces like elevator buttons for up to 8 hours. And even a quick tap can transfer germs to your hands, and then you touch your eyes, your nose, or your mouth. Other hotel hotspots we've reported on before include the TV remote, never gets cleaned, light switches, ice buckets and doorknobs. But apparently, we don't need to panic. The easiest way to protect yourself is to simply wash your hands or use hand sanitizer after touching high traffic surfaces. And try not to touch your face until you do. That's a big one. Because the last souvenir you want to bring home from vacation is the virus.
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0: 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All right, my intelligent friends, if you want to lower your risk for developing Alzheimer's disease, you need to prioritize BOGOS. That's an acronym that stands for berries, olive oil, greens, omega-3 fatty acids, and spices. Get it? B-O-G-O-S, BOGOS. Now, this is according to Dr. Uma Naido, Director of Nutritional Psychiatry at Massachusetts General Hospital in Boston. Because when it comes to our brain health, Dr. Naido says what we eat is one of the few factors we can control, unlike, say, our age and our environment. And many recent studies have shown the nutrients and antioxidants provided by BOGOS foods are proven to reduce inflammation and slow brain aging also. And BOGOS foods have been linked to boosting the good bacteria we need to maintain a healthy gut. And that's key because foods high in sugar and refined carbs, as you know, tend to have the opposite effect. They increase our risk for brain fog and promote cognitive decline. So bottom line, the only word you need to write down on your grocery list from now on is BOGOS, B-O-G-O-S, as in remember to buy more berries, olive oil, greens, omega-3 fatty acids, and spices. And your brain will thank you for it.
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1: Good morning. I'm Ty McBride, and here are the top trending stories on Sunny 101.5. An investigation is underway after a man's body was recovered in the Yellow River in Marshall County on Sunday afternoon. While the identity of the body is still pending, an autopsy has been scheduled. The Indiana Department of Natural Resources Law Enforcement Division assisted at the scene. This is an ongoing investigation by the coroner's office, Marshall County Sheriff, and Indiana State Police. Just before 6 p.m., more than 1,500 residents lost power in Plymouth Sunday evening. According to a NIPSCO spokesperson, the outage was caused by a truck pulling down some electrical wires while traveling through the intersection of 12th Road and Michigan Road. Power was restored for a majority of the residents around 8 p.m. The South Bend Cubs lost to the Quad Cities River Bandits 7-2 last night. The Cubs held a 2-0 lead going into the ninth inning, and that's where the River Bandits caught fire. Quad Cities began the ninth inning with two walks, a double, and two more walks to take a one-run lead. After that, the River Bandits had a home run and an RBI single. The South Bend Cubs are off today, but will be on the road to take on the Beloit Skycarp this week for the first of two road trips. Stay up to date on all things trending with our daily on-demand podcast at sunny1015.com.
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4: Sun and clouds overhead today, feeling uncomfortably hot and humid with highs in the low 90s, but feeling closer to 100. I'm WSBT 22 meteorologist Jessica Burns.
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12: 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It's the Sunday Morning Show with Mark and Julie. Happy Monday. Hope you had a great weekend. Sunshine, hot, humid. Today's high 92, 74 now in John Mellencamp. On Sunny 101.5. Good morning.

0: The best variety of the 80s, 90s, and today's on Sunny 101.5. It's the McGills in the morning on your Monday. It's Mark and Julie in the Sunny Morning Show. Mix of sun and clouds. High of 92 today. A North Dakota couple renewed their vows at a Wisconsin water park and attempted a Guinness World Record for going down water slides in wedding clothes. John and Keisha Lackaduke are attempting to break the Guinness World Record for the most vow renewal ceremonies in 30 days and have thus far held ceremonies in Idaho, Arizona, Las Vegas, North Dakota, and Utah.
1: What's the last name again?
0: Lackaduke. L-A-K-O-D-U-K.
1: One word, my friend. Annulment. That's a lot of syllables for a last name no one will ever be able to pronounce.
0: I wish they would tell us what her maiden name was.
1: Like, right? It's probably Smith or Miller or something easy.
0: Jones. Their Tuesday ceremony in Wisconsin Dells took place atop a 60-foot water slide at the Land of Nature Water Park. After exchanging vows, the couple took 6 trips down the slide in the ensuing hour to attempt to set a new Guinness World Record for the most trips down a water slide in a wedding dress in 1 hour. It's just, it's amazing to me, and we talk about this all the time, that there was a Guinness World Record to break for going down water slides in a wedding dress
1: and
0: in 1 hour.
1: And you know what they could have done? They could have just gone on vacation, gone on a honeymoon.
0: They know that Maui...
1: They don't have to do all those things.
0: Maui's an option, right?
1: Right?
0: I looked up some of the craziest Guinness World Records. And I just, and I don't know if it's because I don't really have any talent to be in the Guinness Book of World Records, but we seem to talk about stupid Guinness World Records on this show a lot. And I just don't understand
1: what the draw is, right? Yeah.
0: For example,
1: and what do you get?
0: Well, I looked that up too.
1: Okay.
0: Guinness World Records does not pay record breakers for their achievements.
1: You just get your name in a book?
0: The organization's primary purpose is to verify and document records, not to provide prize money. You do not win cash for breaking a record. Instead, listen to this, instead of receiving payment, individuals often incur costs to attempt a record.
1: Yeah, no thank you. And you know what? Nobody cares if that's on your resume.
0: Well, yeah, you're correct. Or that you're in the book.
1: Right.
0: These fees can include verification fees. While standard applications are technically free, applicants frequently pay fees to expedite the process, to review evidence, or propose new record titles. If a record holder wants an official present at their event to verify the record on the spot, fees can range from $5,000 to $10,000.
1: Oh my goodness.
0: $1,000. And I think about that David Rush guy that we talk about all the time that has hundreds and hundreds of records.
1: Yeah.
0: If he's paying, which I can't imagine he is.
1: That's a lot.
0: Yeah. If he's paying $5,000 to $10,000.
1: Yeah. That's not worth it, for sure.
0: And the organization does not cover equipment, travel, or other costs associated with an attempt.
1: Wow.
0: So I looked up some of the stupidest records. Most chopsticks...
1: In your opinion.
0: Okay. Tell me this one's not everybody's opinion. Most chopsticks in a beard.
1: That's for real?
0: 520 chopsticks carefully wedged into one beard. The same person also has set records for forks, pencils, paper straws, and candy canes.
1: Okay, no, that is just dumb.
0: In a beard.
1: That's dumb.
0: Farthest washing machine throw. Somebody threw a full-size washing machine 14 feet 7 inches.
1: It's a handy talent to have. Why?
0: Longest marathon on a swing. 36 hours and 32 minutes continuously swinging on a playground swing.
1: Mm.
0: Tallest stack of hats worn at once. 3 feet 6 inches tall. Skateboarding cat.
1: Okay, see, now that's interesting.
0: Largest house of cards, 75 stories tall.
1: Wow.
0: Longest escalator ride, 140 miles. And the most milkshake dispensed through your nose.
1: Oh, ew. Oh. Okay, finish it. What's the most milkshake?
0: It doesn't even say.
1: Okay.
0: It doesn't even say. But then I think about the poor guy from Guinness
1: Who's got to measure that?
0: Who's got to go?
1: And it came out of your nose.
0: Watch this guy, you know, spit or blow milkshakes out of their nose.
1: He doesn't get paid enough, I'll tell you that.
0: It's the Sunny Morning Show.

0: The best variety of the 80s, 90s, and today's on Sunny 101.5. It's the McGills in the Morning of the Sunny Morning Show with Mark and Julie on your Monday. Mix of sun and clouds. Here comes the heat. High today of 92. Summer is here, which means it's time to get a sunburn and eat a lot of really weird carnival and fair food. They have listed some of the most outrageous food options you can find this summer. Deep fried butter.
1: Oh. What do you fry it in?
0: I don't know.
1: Butter?
0: But it sounds good.
1: It sounds like a heart attack ready to happen.
0: I think if you eat enough of it slowly, you can actually feel your arteries clogging. cheeseburger donuts. Donuts in place of cheeseburger buns.
1: Interesting.
0: Fried Coca-Cola. They use Coke in the batter, roll it into balls, deep fry it, and then top it with cinnamon sugar.
1: That doesn't sound bad.
0: Chocolate-covered bacon. Pickle pizza. I hear that's delicious. deep-fried bubble gum. But there's no gum in the center, just flavoring.
1: Oh, that's weird.
0: Peanut butter and jelly corn dogs.
1: I think I'd try it. Would you?
0: No.
1: Oh. All
0: right. Cotton candy tacos.
1: No.
0: That I would try.
1: Of course you would.
0: That I would try. Absolutely. Which, right? I mean, it's two of the best food groups out there.
1: But not together.
0: Cotton candy and tacos.
1: Okay.
0: Well, it doesn't say what else is in the tacos. Like, I wouldn't do it if there were meat and cheese and
1: that's
0: lettuce.
1: That's what I'm visualizing.
0: But I'm assuming it's just cotton candy smashed between, like, a flour tortilla.
1: Still no.
0: Fried Jell-O?
1: Nope.
0: Mac and cheese ice cream.
1: Oh, why? Oh, no, no, no, no.
0: Deep fried Kool-Aid.
1: How is that going
0: to
1: work?
0: Sweet batter flavored to taste like Kool-Aid and fried into bright red bites.
1: That might not be bad.
0: Here we go. Cotton candy burrito. Cotton candy.
1: It's the same idea. It's just a taco or a burrito.
0: No, listen to this. No, no, no, no, no. You're going to change your mind.
1: All right.
0: Cotton candy wrapped around ice cream and candy instead of a tortilla.
1: Oh, done? Yes. Okay.
0: See,
1: that's all you had to say.
0: You owe me an apology. Plus, if you eat that slow enough, you can feel your teeth falling out, actually rotting in your mouth. Spaghetti donut. Pasta mixed with cheese baked into a donut shape, then fried.
1: Maybe.
0: Flaming Hot Cheetos corn dog. Let's see. Bacon wrapped turkey leg. Yes.
1: Maybe.
0: Lobster corn dog. Chunks of lobster coated in cornmeal batter and fried.
1: Ah, well, that might be good.
0: Let's see. Fried alligator bites.
1: Oh, that's nothing new.
0: Rattlesnake sausage.
1: Okay, now that's interesting. Where are you going to get all this food?
0: Southwestern fairs have rattlesnake sausage.
1: Okay.
0: Donut grilled cheese, same as the cheeseburger. Cheese melted between sliced glazed donuts. Deep fried beer. Let's see. Loaded baked potato tornado. Spiral cut potato on a stick smothered in cheese, bacon, chili, and sour cream.
1: Okay.
0: Funnel cake burger. Burger with funnel cakes replacing the bun. Deep fried pecan pie.
1: Now we're talking.
0: Hot Cheetos pickle.
1: Huh.
0: Giant dill pickle stuffed with cheese or meat and rolled in crushed hot Cheetos. Scorpion pizza.
1: Ew.
0: Pizza topped with whole edible scorpions.
1: Pass. Hard pass. That's got to be a Southwest thing.
0: Cricket tacos.
1: Why?
0: Tacos filled with seasoned roasted crickets.
1: Why would you do that to yourself?
0: I think people are jumping over the chance to try those. 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

0: That is Pink at 6 o'clock. It's already 74 degrees. Good morning, Sunny Morning Show with Mark and Julie on your Monday News Time Now. 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
2: Good morning. I'm Ty McBride, and here are the top trending stories on Sunny 101.5. An investigation is underway after a man's body was recovered in the Yellow River in Marshall County on Sunday afternoon. While the identity of the body is still pending, an autopsy has been scheduled. The Indiana Department of Natural Resources Law Enforcement Division assisted at the scene. This is an ongoing investigation by the coroner's office, Marshall County Sheriff, and Indiana State Police. Just before 6 p.m., more than 1,500 residents lost power in Plymouth Sunday evening. According to a NIPSCO spokesperson, the outage was caused by a truck pulling down some electrical wires while traveling through the intersection of 12th Road and Michigan Road. Power was restored for a majority of the residents around 8 p.m. The South Bend Cubs lost to the Quad Cities River Bandits 7-2 last night. The Cubs held a 2-0 lead going into the ninth inning, and that's where the River Bandits caught fire. Quad Cities began the ninth inning with two walks, a double, and two more walks to take a one-run lead. After that, the River Bandits had a home run and an RBI single. The South Bend Cubs are off today, but will be on the road to take on the Beloit Skycarp this week for the first of two road trips. Stay up to date on all things trending with our daily on-demand podcast at sunny1015.com.
1: From the Great Lakes Heating and Air Conditioning Weather Center, Michiana Weather.
3: Partly cloudy, hot, and very humid today with highs in the low 90s, but feeling like 100. Staying warm tonight, lows mid-70s. The dangerous heat sticks around the rest of the week, highs in the low to mid-90s each day. Triple-digit heat index values expected. No rain until the end of the week. I'm WSBT 22 meteorologist Jessica Burns.
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0: The best variety of the 80s, 90s, and today's on Sunny 101.5. It's the Sunny Morning Show with Mark and Julie. We are the McGills in the morning on your Monday. Mix of sun and clouds, high of 92. I've got to tell you, I'm at the ballpark over the weekend and on Saturday night, and some guy that was on the field, his son was the play ball kid. He calls me over and he says, hey, listen, can I ask you a question? And I said, yeah. And he said, are you really doing a morning show with your wife?
1: Why did that seem like a good idea?
0: And I said, yeah, and he just kind of laughed. He goes, I was listening Friday, and I thought you said that it was your wife, but I thought, why would you do that?
1: Who would do that to themselves?
0: And I said, I really don't know. But yes, we are married. Still.
1: For now.
0: Still.
1: For now.
0: We've been doing it a couple of weeks. I think we might make it. Mix of sun and clouds, hot, humid, 92 for high today. Managers are sharing the wildest reason somebody got fired. There was a guy at my company who was a field supervisor. He let go two of his guys but didn't tell HR. Instead, he changed their banking information for their direct deposit to his own.
1: Oh, that's illegal.
0: And he kept them active on payroll as field personnel while he collected their paychecks until he got caught.
1: Oh, my.
0: You know, I see stuff like that, and I literally don't have a criminal bone.
1: Yeah, who thinks of that stuff, right?
0: In my body. I do not. I have never stolen anything in my life.
1: Except a couple of hearts in college.
0: Except a couple of hearts in college.
1: I've heard that before.
0: But how do you, well, it's true, Julie, but how do you not expect, like, yeah, how do you think of that?
1: I don't know.
0: How do you pull it off? And how do you expect that I get caught?
1: Right. At some point, you will get caught. So, right. Yeah, I used to do payroll, and I went to a class where they taught you
2: to look for that
1: how
2: stuff.
1: Yeah. And I'm thinking, why work so hard to steal when you could just work a regular job, make more money, and never have to worry about going to jail?
0: Yeah, it's just amazing, right?
1: Right.
0: When I was a shift leader at Popeyes, a fryer poured the entire oil from the filter thing down a floor drain in the middle of winter.
1: Oh, no. Instant clog.
0: I worked with a woman who got fired for making tiny calzones for the rats.
1: Oh.
0: Because she felt bad for starving them. When we had to implement a super strict cleaning regimen and lock up all other food sources.
1: Oh, so she just wanted to feed the rats, huh?
0: I worked for a sub shop. This one dude put earwax in a customer's sandwich.
1: Oh, see, I'm always afraid of stuff like that. I'm like, just be nice, always be kind.
0: Fortunately, the shift leader saw him do it, so he could stop that sandwich from going out. He got fired immediately.
1: Oh, thank God.
0: A middle-aged engineer took his shirt off in the middle of a meeting to impress a junior female engineer.
1: Oh, what?
0: I don't really know why he did it, but he managed to work God into it somehow.
1: fired on the spot.
0: I've been fired three times in my life.
1: You have?
0: I have.
1: Okay.
0: I once got fired in high school from a calendar factory.
1: Oh.
0: I took
1: too many days off.
0: Yeah. Mm-hmm. And then I got a job at a keyboard factory.
1: Mm-hmm.
0: And I wasn't putting in enough shifts.
1: Ding, ding, ding.
0: And then when I was in college, I worked for a bank.
1: Uh-huh.
0: And I got fired because a woman came in and said, hey, excuse me, sir, would you check my balance?
1: And you pushed her over.
0: I pushed her over.
1: Okay. I have lived with you for too long.
0: Yeah.
1: I can see it coming.
0: I'm sorry.
1: Yeah.
0: This is the Sunny Morning Show.
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8: From the Great Lakes Heating and Air Conditioning Weather Center, Michiana weather.
0: Sunshine hot, humid today, high of 92, 74 right now.
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0: Hey, good morning. Sunday morning show for a Monday morning with Mark and Julie. This should be the happiest time in Taylor Swift's life. But on Wednesday, this happened. A company called Harborview announced it had acquired the publisher's share of a catalog that includes songs by Taylor Swift, which means she could once again lose control of some of her music. These songs are part of a catalog previously owned by Wolf Cousins, a songwriting collective that's responsible for some of the biggest hits of the past 30 years, going back to early stuff by Britney Spears and the Backstreet Boys. Under the deal, Harborview would not control the masters necessarily, but an entertainment lawyer says they would have, quote, approval rights or meaningful leverage that affect how Swift can use those recordings in certain contexts. It's not clear how many of Taylor's songs are part of the deal, but only two have been mentioned, Style and Ready For It. Other songs it covers include The Weeknd's I Can't Feel My Face, DNCE's Cake by the Ocean, and Believer by the Imagine Dragons. Clive Davis will be laid to rest today in New York City, and his funeral will have a better lineup than Coachella. Participants will include Bruce Springsteen, Alicia Keys, Dionne Warwick, Barry Manilow, Kenny G, and Jennifer Hudson. More names are expected to be announced. There's no word on what any of these artists are doing besides, quote, participating. Like, will they perform, speak, or both? We just don't know. I think we should all be thankful that Clive didn't hang in there for a few more days, because then his service would conflict with the Taylor Swift wedding. They said they would have pushed Clive's funeral to New Jersey if that happened. Billy Joel's song Piano Man is back on a Billboard chart. The 1973 track landed in the top spot on the top TV songs chart thanks to its appearance in the Prime video series The Boys. The track got a boost of 19.1 million official U.S. streams. Other songs landing in the top TV songs include Bill Withers' Lovely Day, Night Moves by Bob Seger, and Steely Dan's Do It Again. Zoe Kravitz gave fans their clearest look yet at her massive engagement ring while attending jeweler Jessica McCormick's cocktail event in London. Experts previously estimated the elongated cushion-cut diamond is worth around $500,000. Laurel Diamonds, Laura Taylor adds, the bezel setting frames the diamond in yellow gold rather than using traditional claws, which gives the ring a clearer and more modern feel. Kravitz had largely kept the ring out of the public eye since her engagement to Harry Styles was confirmed in April, though she recently showed it off during his Amsterdam tour. The couple is reportedly planning a low-key UK ceremony around Christmas time, possibly followed by another celebration in New York City. Ed Kelsey is sharing his excitement as reports continue to swirl about son Travis Kelsey's upcoming wedding to Taylor Swift. Speaking during a charity event in New Jersey, he said he is super excited about the couple's upcoming nuptials. He also had high praise for Swift, calling her a sweetheart. Ed went on to describe the pop superstar as the girl next door, comparing her to his daughter-in-law, Kylie Kelsey. Neither Swift nor Travis has confirmed any details about their wedding publicly, though many expect it to take place at Madison Square Garden in New York City over this, the July 3rd weekend. And finally, Jessica Simpson is in her single era, and guess what? You have a shot, well, sort of. For one thing, it's rumored, though not yet verified, that she may be dating musician Thomas Eisenhood, so there's that. But if that doesn't dissuade you, and you're still intent on shooting your shot, she's open to accepting DMs. If you're rocking that blue check mark, TMZ caught up with her and asked her about her thoughts on somebody approaching her through DMs. Is that a bad way for them to do it, they asked, to which she responded, no. When asked if her DMs were open, Simpson said, sure, I mean, if you're verified, maybe, she said. So, okay, single guys, you know what to do.

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1: Good morning. I'm Ty McBride, and here are the top trending stories on Sunny 101.5. Around 5 p.m. Sunday evening, a fire that the police are calling suspicious was reported to officials. The fire took place at the Old Morton School. Reports say that inside the building there were multiple small fires. The Benton Harbor Department of Public Safety, along with its Shoreline Aid partners, got the fire under control within 10 minutes. The Benton Harbor Department of Public Safety urges anybody with relevant information regarding the fires to come forward. Summertime heat is back and in full force this week as a dangerous heat wave settles into Michiana. Our whole area will be under an extreme heat watch from 2 p.m. today until 8 p.m. Thursday. Heat index values will push into the triple digits every day this week. Heat-related illnesses like heat exhaustion and heat stroke can settle in fast during stretches of extreme heat such as this. It will be important to stay cool and hydrated as best as possible in the coming days. Cooling centers will be open throughout the Michiana area. The Chicago Cubs defeated the Milwaukee Brewers 4-3 in extra innings yesterday. To open the 10th inning, automatic runner Justin Dean advanced to third on a groundout. Pete Crow Armstrong was walked intentionally with two outs and stole second. Alex Bregman and Michael Bush both walked to force the go-ahead run, and Seiya Suzuki followed with a two-run single to left field. The Cubs now sit at 46-38 on the season. They'll take on the San Diego Padres today with Shota Imanaga starting on the mound. Stay up to date on all things trending with our daily on-demand podcast at sunny1015.com.
2: Sun and clouds overhead today, feeling uncomfortably hot and humid with highs in the low 90s, but feeling closer to 100. I'm WSBT 22 meteorologist Jessica Burns.
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0: Lady Gaga and Bruno Mars, Die with a Smile on Sunny 101.5 with the best variety of the 80s, 90s, and today at 6:36, 24 minutes away from 7 o'clock. Good morning, it's Mark and Julie, the Sunny Morning Show for your Monday with the McGills in the morning. It is going to be hot. Sunshine today, high around 92. Heat indexes into the 100s all week long. Already 74 right now. All right, we've got a family four-pack of tickets to the Elkhart County 4-H Fair, July 24th through August 1st. I love fair season, and I love the Elkhart County 4-H Fair. All right, we'll play the Secret Sound Contest this morning. 574-236-1015 is the phone number, 574-236-1015. All right, going to take it easy on you today, since it's Monday, since it's hot. All right, if you can be the first person to tell me what this secret sound is, you win fair passes. Here we go. All right, need more? 574-236-1015. All right, one more time. All right. 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

0: Olivia Dean, so easy to fall in love on Sunny 101.5 with the best variety of the 80s, 90s, and today. It's 6:46, now 14 away from 7. Good morning, it's Mark and Julie. This is the Sunny Morning Show. We are the McGills in the morning. It is going to be hot today, tomorrow, Wednesday, Thursday, sunshine. Today's high 92. Heat index is into the 100s. Please take it easy if you have to work outside. Stay hydrated. Stay inside if you can. And check on your elderly neighbors and be kind to your pets this week. It's 74 right now. We've got your chance to win Elkhart Fair passes. We're playing the Secret Sound game. Taking it easy on you on this Monday morning. Here is today's Secret Sound. All right, 574-236-1015. Good morning.
1: Good morning.
0: Happy Monday. How are you?
1: Okay, how are you?
0: I'm good. What's your guess for the secret sound?
1: My guess is a sprinkler.
0: Absolutely. There it is. And they're going to be working overtime this week, I think.
1: I think so, too.
0: What's your name?
1: My name is Kathy.
0: Hey, Kathy. How are you? How was the weekend, Kathy?
1: It was great. How was yours?
0: Not long enough, but that's okay. We've got a three-day weekend coming up, right?
1: Yes, we do.
0: It's all good. You're going to the Elkhart County 4-H Fair. I love the fair. Congratulations. Have an elephant ear for me, okay?
1: I sure will. Thank you so much.
0: You bet. Hang on. Thank you for putting up with us. We know it's not easy, and hang on, okay? Hold on.
1: Okay, thank you.
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0: Hey, good morning. Sunny Morning Show for a Monday morning. A 7-year-old Texas boy has been nominated for a rare Sheriff's Commendation Award for helping save his 1-year-old brother from a backyard swimming pool in Burleson, Texas last week. Patrick found his younger brother Liam unresponsive in the pool, pulled him from the water, alerted their mother, and ran to a neighbor's house for help. First responder stabilized Liam at the scene before taking him to Cook Children's Medical Center in Fort Worth, where he's expected to make a full recovery. During their investigation, deputies learned about Patrick's actions and nominated him for the commendation. The nomination will be reviewed by the Johnson County Sheriff's Office Awards Committee, and if approved, Patrick will receive a formal commendation and a pin. Lieutenant Kevin George says Patrick stayed focused and acted quickly during the emergency. He adds that the young boy showed courage, awareness, and determination beyond his years and praised his selflessness and love for his younger brother.
8: The Sunny Side of News, only on Sunny 101.5.

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1: Good morning. I'm Ty McBride, and here are the top trending stories on Sunny 101.5. An investigation is underway after a man's body was recovered in the Yellow River in Marshall County on Sunday afternoon. While the identity of the body is still pending, an autopsy has been scheduled. The Indiana Department of Natural Resources, Law Enforcement Division, assisted at the scene. This is an ongoing investigation by the Coroner's Office, Marshall County Sheriff, and Indiana State Police. Yesterday, there was a stabbing at a gas station on Michigan Street in South Bend. Responding police say there was one victim, and the injuries were non-life-threatening. The investigation is ongoing. Please stay tuned to the WSBT website for any further updates. A single vehicle crash Saturday night left one person dead and another under arrest. South Bend police were called to McKinley Avenue and Manchester Drive around 10:30 p.m. When they got there, they found a vehicle had hit an empty tow truck sitting in a parking lot. Police say that the passenger suffered serious injuries and was ultimately pronounced dead at the scene. The driver was taken to the hospital and did not sustain any major injuries. The Chicago Sky lost to the Las Vegas Aces last night 107-99. The Aces' four-time WNBA MVP Aja Wilson had herself a night, dropping 30 points and grabbing 15 rebounds. Stars on the night for the Sky were Azura Stevens and Camila Cardoso, who both had 24 points. The Sky are now 6-13 on the season. Stay up to date on all things trending with our daily on-demand podcast at sunny1015.com.
2: Sun and clouds overhead today, feeling uncomfortably hot and humid with highs in the low 90s, but feeling closer to 100. I'm WSBT 22 meteorologist Jessica Burns.
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0: The best variety of the 80s, 90s, and today's on Sunny 101.5. It's the Sunny Morning Show at the McGills in the Morning. We're Mark and Julie on your Monday. Hope you had a great weekend. Mix of sun and clouds, hot, humid. Here we go.
1: 92
0: for a high today. Interesting question online. It said, what crazy thing do you have in your freezer? They say that everybody has, like people store
1: stuff in their freezer?
0: Crazy, unorthodox things in their freezer. And I couldn't think of anything that we have in our freezer.
1: No, we don't. But I've heard people like, well, they'll put their credit card in ice or something. But yeah. We don't have anything. I mean, other than like an ice pack, but that's not weird.
0: Yeah. All right. 574-236-1015. Do you have something crazy in your freezer? Something that, I don't know, isn't maybe even food related?
1: Yeah. The only thing I can think of that's weird is a bag of ice.
0: Yeah.
1: Like, yeah. We have a bag of ice in our freezer.
0: Even though our freezer makes ice.
1: Yeah.
0: Ashley, a bouquet for my sister's wedding. It got squished in a move, and freezing it somehow became the temporary solution. That was 6 years ago.
1: It's still there. Huh.
0: Megan, a tiny plastic dinosaur. My five-year-old insisted dinosaurs belong in the ice age.
1: Oh,
0: and I never questioned it.
1: Oh, that's kind of sweet.
0: Texter Tyler, three lemons wearing googly eyes.
1: It began
0: as a joke and somehow survived multiple cleanouts.
1: Aw.
0: Rachel on the text line, an envelope labeled do not open until necessary. I honestly don't remember what's inside. And now I'm too invested in the mystery.
1: No. I would open that thing immediately. It's probably money.
0: You think?
1: Well, if it's an emergency, it would be money, right?
0: So I wonder if she's the one that put it in there.
1: Oh, maybe.
0: Like, it doesn't say, right?
1: No.
0: Rachel, text us back.
1: Right? Let us know.
0: An envelope labeled, do not open until necessary.
1: What is necessary?
0: Yeah. Texter Brian, a rock. My nephew wanted to see if freezing it would make it heavier. We did that on Friday. let's see. 574-236-1015. Dylan, a spoon, no idea. Every time I find it, I put it back because it's funnier that way. Matt says, I have no idea. It just appeared one day, a tiny rubber duck wearing a scarf.
1: Aw. Well, I feel like if you have kids, you could end up with random stuff in there. Also, I've accidentally set things down, like in the refrigerator, and walked away and then tried... Like, where did I leave my keys?
0: Well, yeah, weren't your car keys in there one time?
1: Yeah.
0: And I still can't figure out why you would put your car... like.
1: Well, you know, I was trying to get something else. The keys were in my hand. I set them down. I walked away. Yeah. Well, it's only an emergency when you have to leave and you can't find them.
0: Yeah, and they're in the freezer, which has got to be the last place in the world you would look.
1: Yeah, not good.
0: 574-236-1015. Jake, 47 takeout sauce packets. They're my emergency condiment reserve. Let's see. And Brandon, a birthday card. I spilled water on it, froze it flat, and now I can't explain why I kept going.
1: Oh.
0: Texter Chelsea, an avocado. I panicked when it got ripe, but faster than my plans.
1: And now she's not going to thaw it?
0: I don't know. And here we go. Justin, an entire bag of ice.
1: Right.
0: Inside the freezer. I bought it because it was on sale.
1: Right. I think that's what we did. We like bought an extra bag of ice and then we didn't use it.
0: Now it's a party or something. Yeah. And now it's like it's in the garage fridge, right?
1: Now it's a block of ice.
0: Yeah, it's in the garage fridge. Yeah, I think it lives there now.
1: Mm-hmm.
0: All right, 574-236-1015. All right, more calls and texts coming up. Do you have something crazy in your freezer? This is the Sunny Morning Show.
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0: Hey, good morning. Sunny morning show for a Monday morning with Mark and Julie. This should be the happiest time in Taylor Swift's life. But on Wednesday, this happened. A company called Harborview announced it had acquired the publisher's share of a catalog that includes songs by Taylor Swift, which means she could once again lose control of some of her music. The songs are part of a catalog previously owned by Wolf Cousins, a songwriting collective that's responsible for some of the biggest hits of the past 30 years, going back to early stuff by Britney Spears and the Backstreet Boys. Under the deal, Harborview would not control the masters necessarily, but an entertainment lawyer says they would have, quote, approval rights or meaningful leverage that affect how Swift can use those recordings in certain contexts. It's not clear how many of Taylor's songs are part of the deal, but only two have been mentioned, Style and Ready For It. Other songs and covers include The Weeknd's I Can't Feel My Face, DNCE's Cake by the Ocean, and Believer by the Imagine Dragons. Clive Davis will be laid to rest today in New York City, and his funeral will have a better lineup than Coachella. Participants will include Bruce Springsteen, Alicia Keys, Dionne Warwick, Barry Manilow, Kenny G, and Jennifer Hudson. More names are expected to be announced. There's no word on what any of these artists are doing besides, quote, participating. Like, will they perform, speak, or both? We just don't know. I think we should all be thankful that Clive didn't hang in there for a few more days, because then his service would conflict with the Taylor Swift wedding. They said they would have pushed Clive's funeral to New Jersey if that happened. Billy Joel's song Piano Man is back on a Billboard chart. The 1973 track landed in the top spot on the top TV songs chart, thanks to its appearance in the Pride video series, The Boys. The track got a boost of 19.1 million official U.S. streams. Other songs landing in the top TV songs include Bill Withers' Lovely Day, Night Moves by Bob Seger, and Steely Dan's Do It Again. Zoe Kravitz gave fans their clearest look yet at her massive engagement ring while attending jeweler Jessica McCormick's cocktail event in London. Experts previously estimated the elongated cushion-cut diamond is worth around $500,000. Laurel Diamonds, Laura Taylor adds, the bezel setting frames the diamond in yellow gold rather than using traditional claws, which gives the ring a clearer and more modern feel. Kravitz had largely kept the ring out of the public eye since her engagement to Harry Styles was confirmed in April, though she recently showed it off during his Amsterdam tour. The couple is reportedly planning a low-key UK ceremony around Christmas time, possibly followed by another celebration in New York City. Ed Kelsey is sharing his excitement as reports continue to swirl about son Travis Kelsey's upcoming wedding to Taylor Swift. Speaking during a charity event in New Jersey, he said he is super excited about the couple's upcoming nuptials. He also had high praise for Swift, calling her a sweetheart. Ed went on to describe the pop superstar as the girl next door, comparing her to his daughter-in-law, Kylie Kelsey. Neither Swift nor Travis has confirmed any details about their wedding publicly, though many expect it to take place at Madison Square Garden in New York City over this, the July 3rd weekend. And finally, Jessica Simpson is in her single era. And guess what? You have a shot. Well, sort of. For one thing, it's rumored, though not yet verified, that she may be dating musician Thomas Eisenhood. So there's that. But if that doesn't dissuade you and you're still intent on shooting your shot, she's open to accepting DMs. If you're rocking that blue check mark, TMZ caught up with her and asked her about her thoughts on somebody approaching her through DMs. Is that a bad way for them to do it, they asked, to which she responded, no. When asked if her DMs were open, Simpson said, sure, I mean, if you're verified, maybe, she said. So, okay, single guys, you know what to do.

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1: Good morning. I'm Ty McBride, and here are the top trending stories on Sunny 101.5. An investigation is underway after a man's body was recovered in the Yellow River in Marshall County on Sunday afternoon. While the identity of the body is still pending, an autopsy has been scheduled. The Indiana Department of Natural Resources, Law Enforcement Division, assisted at the scene. This is an ongoing investigation by the coroner's office, Marshall County Sheriff, and Indiana State Police. Just before 6 p.m., more than 1,500 residents lost power in Plymouth Sunday evening. According to a NIPSCO spokesperson, the outage was caused by a truck pulling down some electrical wires while traveling through the intersection of 12th Road and Michigan Road. Power was restored for a majority of the residents around 8 p.m. The South Bend Cubs lost to the Quad Cities River Bandits 7-2 last night. The Cubs held a 2-0 lead going into the ninth inning, and that's where the River Bandits caught fire. Quad Cities began the ninth inning with two walks, a double, and two more walks to take a one-run lead. After that, the River Bandits had a home run and an RBI single. The South Bend Cubs are off today, but will be on the road to take on the Beloit Skycarp this week for the first of two road trips. Stay up to date on all things trending with our daily on-demand podcast at sunny1015.com.
2: Sun and clouds overhead today, feeling uncomfortably hot and humid with highs in the low 90s, but feeling closer to 100. I'm WSBT 22 meteorologist Jessica Burns.
0: He's a familiar voice around town, and now he's your morning companion. Wake up with Mark McGill on the Sunny Morning Show,

0: The best variety of the 80s, 90s, and today's on Sunny 101.5. It's the Sunny Morning Show with Mark and Julie. We are the McGills in the morning on your Monday morning. Mix of sun and clouds, high of 92 today. All right, we're talking about strange things in your freezer. They say that everybody has at least one crazy thing in their freezer, and sometimes, a lot of times, it's not even food. All right, 574-236-1015. Alex, the instruction booklet for my air fryer, I didn't want to lose it.
1: Well, there's many other places to keep it. That's a weird spot.
0: Molly on the text line, a birthday candle because I convinced myself it would last longer.
1: No, I don't think so.
0: You know what
1: some people do? They will, if their shoes don't fit and they need to stretch them out, they'll get them wet and put them in the freezer and they stretch out. So maybe a shoe.
0: They fill them with water?
1: You get them wet and then you like put something in them, or like you can put a baggie full of water in them and it freezes and expands. And so maybe somebody has a shoe.
0: I'm going to implore you to spend less time on TikTok.
1: I learn all kinds of handy things.
0: But you learn stuff like that.
1: But it might come in handy someday.
0: Well, but that's one of the things that I could see you literally trying. Like
1: my shoes are too tight. I'm going
0: to
1: freeze them.
0: But you're going to do them to my shoes. You wouldn't do them to your shoes.
1: No, I would test it out on yours first.
0: Yes, I know that. So I'm going to open the freezer one day looking for an ice cream sandwich. And a pair of my shoes are going to be in the...
1: And I'll be sitting on the couch eating the rest of the ice cream sandwiches.
0: And you're going to say, oh no, I saw it online, honey. Well, yeah.
1: It's fine. Everything's fine.
0: 574-236-1015. All right, something crazy that's in your freezer right now. Another one, Eric, an instruction manual for a blender.
1: What is up with this?
0: I don't even own it anymore. I panicked during a move.
1: Well, that's strange, and it doesn't have anything to do with the appliance, right? It's something completely random.
0: Yeah, this was a instruction manual for a blender.
1: You could see if it was like something to do with the freezer or refrigerator, right. But no.
0: Chris, a frozen sock. I used it for a sprained ankle once, and now it apparently has a permanent residency in there. Lauren, a perfectly normal banana that's somehow been frozen in a drinking glass.
1: Oh, that's weird. Does anybody have, like, just the one bag of frozen peas or corn that's only for, like, sprained ankles and ouchies and things?
0: Do we?
1: I used to. I don't anymore. I don't hurt myself as often. Maybe, because I don't know.
0: When
1: the kids were little, I always just had like this one bag of peas. That's all it was for.
0: Why wouldn't you use an ice pack for that?
1: Because the peas lay better. Like you could just form them around. The ice packs are not as pliable.
0: We have frozen vegetables in our freezer right now?
1: Yes.
0: Why?
1: Because I eat them. You eat like a 2-year-old.
0: It's good to know that if I have a boo-boo, I can use them, though.
1: An ouchie.
0: An ouchie. 574-236-1015. Amber, an unlabeled container that's been there so long the whole family has agreed never to open it.
1: That's entirely possible.
0: I love that.
1: Or meat that you don't know how long it's been in there. Like white wrap packages of meat that you're right. Like, oof, I have no idea.
0: Lauren, a banana that's been waiting to become banana bread for an optimistic amount of time.
1: Just throw it away, Laura.
0: Zach, frozen grapes that were supposed to be a healthy snack, they mostly just take up space now.
1: Mm-hmm.
0: 574-236-1015. Olivia, one lonely veggie burger. Its original box disappeared years ago.
1: Yeah, see? The random meat that you just need to get rid of.
0: Oh, here we go. This one's a good one. This would be me, right? 100% I've done this. Madison, a pint of ice cream with one spoonful left.
1: Yep.
0: Because nobody wants to be the person who finishes it.
1: Oh no, I'll totally finish it.
0: Right, I know that. Aaron, a cupcake with no frosting. I don't remember eating the frosting first, but the evidence says otherwise. Kelsey, one homemade meatball.
1: Just one.
0: It feels wrong to throw it away, but cooking a whole dinner for one meatball feels equally wrong. Austin, a lot of people have crazy things in their freezer. Austin, a frozen orange. I generally thought I'd remember why, but I just don't.
1: Yeah, why would you freeze an orange? That's weird. That is weird.
0: Brooke, a bag of marshmallows. They don't need to be frozen.
1: No.
0: I just ran out of cabinet space.
1: That's not a bad idea.
0: Yeah, for sure. Thank you for your calls and text on this Monday. It's the Sunny Morning Show.
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0: The best variety of the 80s, 90s, and today's on Sunny 101.5. It's the Sunny Morning Show with Mark and Julie. We are the McGills in the morning on your Monday. Sunshine, hot, humid today.
1: High of 92.
0: 92 is going to be the high, and then that's actually the lowest high for the next couple days.
1: Wow.
0: Yeah, it's like 95 tomorrow. It's going to be really, really hot. If you work outside, please take breaks.
1: Stay hydrated.
0: Stay hydrated, and just be careful. All right, here's a way to make $15,000 a year. This is like the second story we've heard of this.
1: Like just $15,000 a year or in addition to what you're already doing?
0: This could be a side hustle.
1: Side hustle. Here we go.
0: Side hustle for 15 grand a year. Dress up as a bear and stay quiet.
1: Nope, I'm out.
0: A zoo in central China has gone viral with a job ad looking for people to pose as black bears.
1: What?
0: The Wildlife Zoo posted the listing on June 13th, offering an annual salary of about $15,000 to wear soft bear costumes, roam the grounds, and play with visitors.
1: Okay, no. That's weird.
0: Job comes with one big rule, though.
1: You can't talk.
0: You can't talk.
1: Okay.
0: Bear players can purr, but must stay...
1: Bears don't purr.
0: Well,
1: that's weird.
0: The bears can purr, but must stay silent unless they need help or there's an emergency. Applicants must be at least 18 and physically fit with no gender restrictions. The role involves six-hour shifts and 4 days off each month. And workers must happily accept any snacks tourists offer them.
1: Oh, okay. 6 hours in that costume and only 4 days off a month.
0: Yep.
1: For $15,000 a year?
0: $15,000.
1: Ugh.
0: The ad calls it the freest position in the zone, saying you can lie down and daydream when tired or jump, dance, climb trees, and catch fish when full of energy.
1: Oh.
0: The more outlandish the antics, the more popular the bear.
1: But not more money, so why? Oh, that seems like a bad idea all the way around.
0: I just told this joke the other day. On the air.
1: Ah, I know.
0: There was a zoo that that kept losing animals, and so they wanted to hire somebody to wear a gorilla costume. And so they put an ad in the paper. Guy shows up at the zoo. Zookeeper says, here's the deal. Put on the gorilla costume. Get in the gorilla cage. Swing from the tire swing. Eat bananas. Bang your chest. Scare the kids. I'll pay you, $25 an hour. Guy says, I'm in. Next day. Comes to work, he's having a great time, swinging on the tire swing, banging his chest, eating bananas. Tire swing breaks. He falls into the lion's den.
1: Mm-hmm.
0: The lion comes over, starts attacking the guy, and so he starts screaming.
1: Mm-hmm.
0: The lion says, dude, shut up, you'll get us both fired. Which, I know I just told that joke last week, but it's still... a great joke.
1: No, it's still not funny.
0: It's still... All right. So, Julie, the zoo...
1: I heard you.
0: ...needs somebody to dress up like a gorilla. Maybe you're not hearing the joke properly.
1: Oh, I heard it. I heard it.
0: He said, shut up and get us both fired. It's the Sunny Morning Show.
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1: Good morning. I'm Ty McBride, and here are the top trending stories on Sunny 101.5. Around 5 p.m. Sunday evening, a fire that the police are calling suspicious was reported to officials. The fire took place at the Old Morton School. Reports say that inside the building there were multiple small fires. The Benton Harbor Department of Public Safety, along with its Shoreline Aid partners, got the fire under control within 10 minutes. The Benton Harbor Department of Public Safety urges anybody with relevant information regarding the fires to come forward. Summertime heat is back and in full force this week as a dangerous heat wave settles into Michiana. Our whole area will be under an extreme heat watch from 2 p.m. today until 8 p.m. Thursday. Heat index values will push into the triple digits every day this week. Heat-related illnesses like heat exhaustion and heat stroke can settle in fast during stretches of extreme heat such as this. It will be important to stay cool and hydrated as best as possible in the coming days. Cooling centers will be open throughout the Michiana area. The Chicago Cubs defeated the Milwaukee Brewers 4-3 in extra innings yesterday. To open the 10th inning, automatic runner Justin Dean advanced to third on a groundout. Pete Crow Armstrong was walked intentionally with two outs and stole second. Alex Bregman and Michael Busch both walked to force the go-ahead run, and Seiya Suzuki followed with a two-run single to left field. The Cubs now sit at 46-38 on the season. They'll take on the San Diego Padres today with Shota Imanaga starting on the mound. Stay up to date on all things trending with our daily on-demand podcast at sunny1015.com.
2: Sun and clouds overhead today, feeling uncomfortably hot and humid with highs in the low 90s, but feeling closer to 100. I'm WSBT 22 meteorologist Jessica Burns.
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1: Hey, good morning. Sunny morning show for a Monday morning. A 7-year-old Texas boy has been nominated for a rare Sheriff's Commendation Award for helping save his 1-year-old brother from a backyard swimming pool in Burleson, Texas last week. Patrick found his younger brother Liam unresponsive in the pool, pulled him from the water, alerted their mother, and ran to a neighbor's house for help. First responder stabilized Liam at the scene before taking him to Cook Children's Medical Center in Fort Worth, where he's expected to make a full recovery. During their investigation, deputies learned about Patrick's actions and nominated him for the commendation. The nomination will be reviewed by the Johnson County Sheriff's Office Awards Committee, and if approved, Patrick will receive a formal commendation and a pin. Lieutenant Kevin George says Patrick stayed focused and acted quickly during the emergency. He adds that the young boy showed courage, awareness, and determination beyond his years and praised his selflessness and love for his younger brother.
0: The Sunny Side of News, only on Sunny 101.5.
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1: Hey, good morning. Sunny morning show for a Monday morning with Mark and Julie. This should be the happiest time in Taylor Swift's life. But on Wednesday, this happened. A company called Harborview announced it had acquired the publisher's share of a catalog that includes songs by Taylor Swift, which means she could once again lose control of some of her music. These songs are part of a catalog previously owned by Wolf Cousins, a songwriting collective that's responsible for some of the biggest hits of the past 30 years, going back to early stuff by Britney Spears and the Backstreet Boys. Under the deal, Harborview would not control the masters necessarily, but an entertainment lawyer says they would have, quote, approval rights or meaningful leverage that affect how Swift can use those recordings in certain contexts. It's not clear how many of Taylor's songs are part of the deal, but only 2 have been mentioned, Style and Ready For It. Other songs and covers include The Weeknd's I Can't Feel My Face, DNCE's Cake by the Ocean, and Believer by the Imagine Dragons. Clive Davis will be laid to rest today in New York City, and his funeral will have a better lineup than Coachella. Participants will include Bruce Springsteen, Alicia Keys, Dionne Warwick, Barry Manilow, Kenny G, and Jennifer Hudson. More names are expected to be announced. There's no word on what any of these artists are doing besides, quote, participating. Like, will they perform, speak, or both? We just don't know. I think we should all be thankful that Clive didn't hang in there for a few more days, because then his service would conflict with the Taylor Swift wedding. They said they would have pushed Clive's funeral to New Jersey if that happened. Billy Joel's song Piano Man is back on a Billboard chart. The 1973 track landed in the top spot on the top TV songs chart, thanks to its appearance in the Pride video series, The Boys. The track got a boost of 19.1 million official U.S. streams. Other songs landing in the top TV songs include Bill Withers' Lovely Day, Night Moves by Bob Seger, and Steely Dan's Do It Again. Zoe Kravitz gave fans their clearest look yet at her massive engagement ring while attending jeweler Jessica McCormick's cocktail event in London. Experts previously estimated the elongated cushion-cut diamond is worth around $500,000. Laurel Diamonds, Laura Taylor adds, the bezel setting frames the diamond in yellow gold rather than using traditional claws, which gives the ring a clearer and more modern feel. Kravitz had largely kept the ring out of the public eye since her engagement to Harry Styles was confirmed in April, though she recently showed it off during his Amsterdam tour. The couple is reportedly planning a low-key UK ceremony around Christmas time, possibly followed by another celebration in New York City. Ed Kelce is sharing his excitement as reports continue to swirl about son Travis Kelce's upcoming wedding to Taylor Swift. Speaking during a charity event in New Jersey, he said he is super excited about the couple's upcoming nuptials. He also had high praise for Swift, calling her a sweetheart. Ed went on to describe the pop superstar as the girl next door, comparing her to his daughter-in-law, Kylie Kelce. Neither Swift nor Travis has confirmed any details about their wedding publicly, though many expect it to take place at Madison Square Garden in New York City over this, the July 3rd weekend. And finally, Jessica Simpson is in her single era. And guess what? You have a shot. Well, sort of. For one thing, it's rumored, though not yet verified, that she may be dating musician Thomas Eisenhood, so there's that. But if that doesn't dissuade you, and you're still intent on shooting your shot, she's open to accepting DMs. If you're rocking that blue check mark, TMZ caught up with her and asked her about her thoughts on somebody approaching her through DMs. Is that a bad way for them to do it, they asked, to which she responded, no. When asked if her DMs were open, Simpson said, sure, I mean, if you're verified, maybe, she said. So, okay, single guys, you know what to do.

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1: Good morning. I'm Ty McBride, and here are the top trending stories on Sunny 101.5. An investigation is underway after a man's body was recovered in the Yellow River in Marshall County on Sunday afternoon. While the identity of the body is still pending, an autopsy has been scheduled. The Indiana Department of Natural Resources, Law Enforcement Division, assisted at the scene. This is an ongoing investigation by the Coroner's Office, Marshall County Sheriff, and Indiana State Police. Yesterday, there was a stabbing at a gas station on Michigan Street in South Bend. Responding police say there was one victim, and the injuries were non-life threatening. The investigation is ongoing. Please stay tuned to the WSBT website for any further updates. A single vehicle crash Saturday night left one person dead and another under arrest. South Bend police were called to McKinley Avenue and Manchester Drive around 10:30 p.m. When they got there, they found a vehicle had hit an empty tow truck sitting in a parking lot. Police say that the passenger suffered serious injuries and was ultimately pronounced dead at the scene. The driver was taken to the hospital and did not sustain any major injuries. The Chicago Sky lost to the Las Vegas Aces last night 107-99. The Aces' four-time WNBA MVP Aja Wilson had herself a night, dropping 30 points and grabbing 15 rebounds. Stars on the night for the Sky were Azura Stevens and Camila Cardoso, who both had 24 points. The Sky are now 6-13 on the season. Stay up to date on all things trending with our daily on-demand podcast at sunny1015.com.
2: Sun and clouds overhead today, feeling uncomfortably hot and humid with highs in the low 90s, but feeling closer to 100. I'm WSBT 22 meteorologist Jessica Burns.

0: The best variety of the 80s, 90s, and today's on Sunny 101.5. It's the McGills in the morning on your Monday. It's Mark and Julie in the Sunny Morning Show. Mix of sun and clouds. High of 92 today. A North Dakota couple renewed their vows at a Wisconsin water park and attempted a Guinness World Record for going down water slides in wedding clothes. John and Keisha Lackaduke. Are attempting to break the Guinness World Record for the most vow renewal ceremonies in 30 days and have thus far held ceremonies in Idaho, Arizona, Las Vegas, North Dakota, and Utah.
1: What's the last name again?
0: Lackaduke.
1: L-A-K-O-D-U-K. One word, my friend. Annulment. That's a lot of syllables for a last name no one will ever be able to pronounce.
0: I wish they would tell us what her maiden name was.
1: Like, right? It's probably Smith or Miller or something easy.
0: Jones. Their Tuesday ceremony in Wisconsin Dells took place atop a 60-foot water slide at the Land of Nature Water Park. After exchanging vows, the couple took 6 trips down the slide in the ensuing hour to attempt to set a new Guinness World Record for the most trips down a water slide in a wedding dress in 1 hour. It's amazing to me, and we talk about this all the time, that there was a Guinness World Record to break for going down water slides in a wedding dress
1: in
0: 1 hour.
1: And you know what they could have done? They could have just gone on vacation, gone on a honeymoon.
0: They know that Maui...
1: They don't have to do all those things.
0: Maui's an option, right?
1: Right?
0: I looked up some of the craziest Guinness World Records. And I just, and I don't know if it's because I don't really have any talent to be in the Guinness Book of World Records, but we seem to talk about stupid Guinness World Records on this show a lot. And I just don't understand
1: what the draw is, right? Yeah.
0: For example,
1: and what do you get?
0: Well, I looked that up too.
1: Okay.
0: Guinness World Records does not pay record breakers for their achievements.
1: You just get your name in a book?
0: The organization's primary purpose is to verify and document records, not to provide prize money. You do not win cash for breaking a record. Instead, listen to this, instead of receiving payment, individuals often incur costs to attempt a record.
1: Yeah, no thank you. And you know what? Nobody cares if that's on your resume.
0: Well, yeah, you're correct. Or that you're in the book.
1: Right.
0: These fees can include verification fees. While standard applications are technically free, applicants frequently pay fees to expedite the process, to review evidence, or propose new record titles. If a record holder wants an official present at their event to verify the record on the spot, fees can range from $5,000 to $10,000.
1: Oh my goodness. $1,000.
0: And I think about that David Rush guy that we talk about all the time that has hundreds and hundreds of records.
1: Yeah.
0: If he's paying, which I can't imagine he is.
1: That's a lot.
0: Yeah, if he's paying $5,000 to $10,000?
1: Yeah. That's not worth it, for sure.
0: And the organization does not cover equipment, travel, or other costs associated with an attempt.
1: Wow.
0: So I looked up some of the stupidest records. Most chopsticks...
1: In your opinion.
0: Okay. Tell me this one's not everybody's opinion. Most chopsticks in a beard.
1: That's for real?
0: 520 chopsticks carefully wedged into one beard. The same person also has set records for forks, pencils, paper straws, and candy canes.
1: Okay, no, that is just dumb.
0: In a beard.
1: That's dumb.
0: Farthest washing machine throw. Somebody threw a full-size washing machine 14 feet 7 inches.
1: It's a handy talent to have. Why?
0: Longest marathon on a swing. 36 hours and 32 minutes continuously swinging on a playground swing.
1: Mm.
0: Tallest stack of hats worn at once. 3 feet 6 inches tall. Skateboarding cat.
1: Okay, see, now that's interesting.
0: Largest house of cards, 75 stories tall.
1: Wow.
0: Longest escalator ride, 140 miles. And the most milkshake dispensed through your nose.
1: Oh, ew. Oh. Okay, finish it. What's the most milkshake?
0: It doesn't even say.
1: Okay.
0: It doesn't even say. But then I think about the poor guy from Guinness
1: Who's got to measure that?
0: Who's got to go?
1: And it came out of your nose.
0: Watch this guy, you know, spit or blow milkshakes out of their nose.
1: He doesn't get paid enough, I'll tell you that.
0: It's the Sunny Morning Show.
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0: the best variety of the 80s, 90s, and today's on Sunny 101.5. It's the McGills in the Morning and the Sunny Morning Show with Mark and Julie on your Monday. Mix of sun and clouds. Here comes the heat. High today of 92. Summer is here, which means it's time to get a sunburn and eat a lot of really weird carnival and fair food. They have listed some of the most outrageous food options you can find this summer. Deep fried butter.
1: Oh. What do you fry it in?
0: I don't know.
1: Butter?
0: But it sounds good.
1: It sounds like a heart attack ready to happen.
0: I think
1: okay.
0: If you eat enough of it slowly, you can actually feel your arteries clogging. Cheeseburger donuts. Donuts in place of cheeseburger buns.
1: Interesting.
0: Fried Coca-Cola. They use Coke in the batter, roll it into balls, deep fry it, and then top it with cinnamon sugar.
1: That doesn't sound bad.
0: Chocolate-covered bacon. Pickle pizza. I hear that's delicious. deep-fried bubble gum. But there's no gum in the center, just flavoring.
1: Oh, that's weird.
0: Peanut butter and jelly corn dogs.
1: I think I'd try it. Would you?
0: No.
1: Oh. All
0: right. Cotton candy tacos.
1: No.
0: That I would try.
1: Of course you would.
0: That I would try. Absolutely. Which, right? I mean, it's two of the best food groups out there.
1: But not together.
0: Cotton candy and tacos.
1: Okay.
0: Well, it doesn't say what else is in the tacos. Like, I wouldn't do it if there were meat and cheese and lettuce.
1: That's what I'm visualizing.
0: But I'm assuming it's just cotton candy smashed between like a flour tortilla.
1: Still no.
0: Fried Jell-O?
1: Nope.
0: Mac and cheese ice cream.
1: Oh, why? Oh, no.
0: Deep fried Kool-Aid.
1: How is that going to work?
0: Sweet batter flavored to taste like Kool-Aid and fried into bright red bites.
1: That might not be bad.
0: Here we go. Cotton candy burrito. Cotton candy.
1: It's the same idea. It's just a taco or a burrito.
0: No, listen to this. No. You're going to change your mind.
1: All right.
0: Cotton candy wrapped around ice cream and candy instead of a tortilla.
1: Oh, done? Yes. Okay.
0: See,
1: that's all you had to say.
0: You owe me an apology. Plus, if you eat that slow enough, you can feel your teeth falling out, actually rotting in your mouth. Spaghetti donut. Pasta mixed with cheese baked into a donut shape, then fried.
1: Maybe.
0: Flaming Hot Cheetos corn dog. Let's see. Bacon wrapped turkey leg.
1: Yes. Maybe.
0: Lobster corn dog. Chunks of lobster coated in cornmeal batter and fried.
1: Ah, well, that might be good.
0: Let's see. Fried alligator bites.
1: Oh, that's nothing new.
0: Rattlesnake sausage.
1: Okay, now that's interesting. Where are you going to get all this food?
0: Southwestern fairs have rattlesnake sausage.
1: Okay.
0: Donut grilled cheese, same as the cheeseburger. Cheese melted between sliced glazed donuts. Deep fried beer. Let's see. Loaded baked potato tornado. Spiral cut potato on a stick smothered in cheese, bacon, chili, and sour cream.
1: Okay.
0: Funnel cake burger. Burger with funnel cakes replacing the bun. Deep fried pecan pie.
1: Now we're talking.
0: Hot Cheetos pickle.
1: Huh.
0: Giant dill pickle stuffed with cheese or meat and rolled it in crushed hot Cheetos. Scorpion pizza.
1: Ew.
0: Pizza topped with whole edible scorpions.
1: Pass. Hard pass. That's got to be a Southwest thing.
0: Cricket tacos.
1: Why?
0: Tacos filled with seasoned roasted crickets.
1: Why would you do that to yourself?
0: I think people are jumping over the chance to try those. This is the Sunny Morning Show.
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18: Sun and clouds overhead today. Feeling uncomfortably hot and humid with highs in the low 90s, but feeling closer to 100. I'm WSBT 22 meteorologist Jessica Burns.
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11: Sun and clouds overhead today, feeling uncomfortably hot and humid with highs in the low 90s, but feeling closer to 100. I'm WSBT 22 meteorologist Jessica Burns.
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12: The start of this dangerous heat and humidity for the week is settling in today with sunshine, highs in the 90s, and heat index values above 100 degrees. I'm WSBT's Abby Wepler.
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11: The start of this dangerous heat and humidity for the week is settling in today with sunshine, highs in the 90s, and heat index values above 100 degrees. I'm WSBT's Abby Wepler.
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0: Sunny 101.5, lunchtime 70s and 80s on a jet airliner. We go with Steve Miller Band. Hi there, Marco with you. Steve's taking a break from touring this summer. Normally he's out, but he's just kind of slowing down a bit too for now. I think we'll see a much more extensive tour if he can do that come next summer. Hope your summertime's off to a great start. Please be careful out there in the heat today. It is going to be almost unbearable as the week moves on. Make sure you're hydrated. Check on family, friends. You know the drill. Marco is my name. Teachers right now on vacation, a lot of them, but that's about to change before long, and they have a lot of supplies they need to help their students. So we've come up with Clear the List for Teachers, a community campaign helping local classrooms across Michiana start and end the school year strong. 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Teachers have submitted their classroom wish list, and we're still getting them. And if you're a teacher, you can do that at sunny1015.com. 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Real easy to do so. You can go to sunny1015.com for all the info on that. 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
10: The start of this dangerous heat and humidity for the week is settling in today with sunshine, highs in the 90s, and heat index values above 100 degrees. I'm WSBT's Abby Wepler.
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9: The start of this dangerous heat and humidity for the week is settling in today with sunshine, highs in the 90s, and heat index values above 100 degrees. I'm WSBT's Abby Wepler.
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0: Sunny 101.5. Hello, everybody. Marco alongside you. I think it is safe to say easily today, as the sun scorches us right now, that we are feeling just a little warm outside in the elements, right?
1: Ole, ole, ole, ole.
0: And with that, we have an extreme heat warning in effect until 8 o'clock Thursday night. So this is sticking around for a while, so please be careful outside. If you got to be, hydrate yourself. Check on neighbors. If you got pets out for any reason, make sure they've got shade, food, and water. Plenty of it, like you and I. And I'm so glad you're here. I hope your weekend was great. Obviously, the weather was much cooler leading up to this. We'll deal with it. We're used to it. It's nearly July. That's just how it is in this area, isn't it? And America's 250th birthday, just days away. Gonna be hot that day as well. Let's play Bruno Mars in just a bit, and Justin Timberlake as well, coming up on Sunny 101.5.
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5: Humidity will stick around this evening with skies becoming partly cloudy. Overnight, we'll fall into the mid-70s, but it'll still feel like the 80s. I'm WSBT 22's Abby Wepler.

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0: Sunny 101.5 song is perfect for today, isn't it? We're going through it. We're going to be going through it till about 8 o'clock on Thursday night with an extreme heat warning that has officially kicked in now. You're really going to start feeling it tomorrow and through Thursday as well when heat indexes rise to over 105 out there. Perfect to hit the movie theater. Cool off if you can there. Some great films to check out. Supergirl opened over the weekend. That did not win the box office. Toy Story 5 still did, bringing in $70 million. Supergirl followed with $38 million. The final chapter of Jackass, Best and Last, in fourth place with $8.4 million. Disclosure Day in fifth with $8.1 million. So Supergirl didn't do as well as they thought. I don't think it's going to do real great as the summer moves on, but we'll see. And Toy Story 5 could be in trouble on Wednesday as Minions and Monsters opens at 2. I've got Shaboozy, Camila Cabello, and Sam Smith. You're going to hear all three in just a few.
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0: on the 101.5, a lot of miles, Black Velvet, Marco is my name. How many of you remember those Black Velvet paintings of Elvis and others? You remember you could drive down to like Tennessee or on your way to Florida, they'd be selling them on the side of the road? They weren't that expensive. How do I say this? We're not the greatest form of art, but for whatever reason you bought them. Well, I kind of got a funny story to share with you too. Years ago, my aunt turned a certain age, and I don't remember exactly what age. It might have been 40, might have been 50 even. And she was dating a guy who used to work at the Elks Club in South Bend. So we rented out a room in the Elks Club, had a big party for her, hung out by the pool. And my mother got her one of those Elvis Black Velvet paintings. So what does my aunt do? Well, on your birthday, of course, you've got to parade the fact that you're celebrating a year older. So she grabbed Elvis' black painting and walked around the pool area, waving it high above her head. So proud she was in that moment. The rest of us, not so much.
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14: Heat and humidity will stick around this evening with skies becoming partly cloudy. Overnight, we'll fall into the mid-70s, but it'll still feel like the 80s. I'm WSBT 22's Abby Wepler.
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0: 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We are 1 month out this Friday from the Elkhart County 4-H Fair happening. That is going to be a ton of fun, as you always know. 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If you need more info about the Elkhart County 4-H Fair, go to 4hfair.org. All right, day one of the work week about to wrap up. I think we're all set to get on home, try and remain a little cooler in this mess we got out there now for a few days. Traffic jam is just ahead. Justin Bieber, Shawn Mendes, and Imagine Dragons all coming up next on Sunny 101.5.
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0: Sunny 101.5, Marco in the afternoon with you. Rob Lowe was a guest on Kelly Clarkson's show not long ago, and as you remember, he was in a number of movies back in the 80s, including St. Elmo's Fire, apparently a sequel in the making, according to him, after Kelly prodded him about it a little bit.
1: I think a movie about people debating whether they should be called Grandpa is probably... It's probably a good idea.
2: Yeah. I want to know what that's going to look like.
1: Yeah, me too.
2: Yeah.
1: And everybody wants to do it, and okay. You just got to get the script right. And that's what we're working on.
0: That'd be cool to see if most of the cast comes on back for that as well. I love how they just leave us in limbo, you know? Speaking of 80s, Aha's on the way, Dua Lipa next as well on Sunny 101.5.
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8: Heat and humidity will stick around this evening with skies becoming partly cloudy. Overnight, we'll fall into the mid-70s, but it'll still feel like the 80s. I'm WSBT 22's Abby Wepler.
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0: 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Hi, guys. Marco with you. Espresso's not going to help you as far as your thirst right now. Maybe just because you want something sweet, but obviously in this kind of heat we're having, water's the best to drink. But a lot of you, I get it, you're not a real big fan of water, so it's difficult for you to drink it for that reason. Here's some other options that might make it happen, including add natural flavor to your water so you'll drink more. Make fresh juices, smoothies at home, use a hydration reminder app, eat foods packed with water, and in general, just stay focused on the benefits of staying hydrated. In this weather we're going to have for the next few days, that extreme heat warning goes on through Thursday night at 8 o'clock. And again, we can't emphasize this enough. Please check on family, friends, neighbors, elderly people, pets if they're outside for any reason whatsoever. Please make sure they have water, shade, and adequate food, too, in this tough times we got ahead of us. And thanks for doing that, guys.
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0: Sunny 101.5, Marco in the evening with you. I hope you can join me tomorrow for lunchtime 70s and 80s. We have fun playing some hits from those decades for you guys. Tomorrow I'm going to sneak in one from Fleetwood Mac you haven't heard in a while. You might even sing along with it during lunchtime 70s and 80s. 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
8: Heat and humidity will stick around this evening with skies becoming partly cloudy. Overnight, we'll fall into the mid-70s, but it'll still feel like the 80s. I'm WSBT 22's Abby Wepler.
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0: Sunny 101.5 Pat Benatar back on the road with Brian Adams. That was a cool tour they did not too long ago, and they regroup now August 15th, that Saturday. They are in Detroit if you want to see them. Road trip, well worth it for both bands. Ticketmaster.com for ticket details on that. It's Marco. Thank you so much for joining me tonight. Hope you're staying cool one way or another. Be careful out there. Going to be ugly for a few days. Then we get a break as we kind of head into the weekend. We're not alone, though, when it comes to extreme heat lately. Harry Styles had to deal with nearly passing out at Wembley Stadium recently. While trying to do his whale spit move, he choked on water and fell to the floor where he attempted to catch his breath. Fans freaked out. Styles laid on the floor for a few seconds. Fans recorded him attempting to loosen his tie and hit his chest a few times. He ended up getting up, leaving the stage. Reps haven't commented on it, but at this point, we believe he's fine. So it even affects the guys on stage. No surprise with those spotlights and extreme heat, too. And Harry is coming up next on Sunny 101.5.
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0: Sunny 101.5, Marco in the Nighttime with you from Toy Story 5, Taylor Swift's latest. That movie did great at the box office over the weekend for week number two of its release, $70 million. So the biggest competition this coming week will come from the Minions, who will arrive in theaters on Wednesday, July 1st. That's going to be a pretty good battle between both of them, I think, this weekend to see who is number one. I don't know if people love Toy Story more than the Minions. It's a 50-50 thing there. Elton John, Britney Spears, and Bon Jovi all next on Sunny 101.5.
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7: Heat and humidity will stick around this evening with skies becoming partly cloudy. Overnight, we'll fall into the mid-70s, but it'll still feel like the 80s. I'm WSBT 22's Abby Wepler.

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0: Sunny 101.5, Olivia Dean there, Marco here. Please take care of yourselves, family, and friends, too, over the next few days. This heat wave we got going on through at least Thursday is going to be pretty intense, even tomorrow, just as much as it was today, if not more, over the next couple days, in fact. So we're thinking of you from here as well. Mark McGill will join you tomorrow morning after 5:30. He's got Elkhart County 4-H Fair general admission passes for you to win. That's coming up soon, starting July 24th. We're a month out this Friday from the Elkhart County 4-H Fair happening. Hopefully much cooler than now. But you know how that is. Always seems to be really hot at the fairs in the area as well. You and I will rejoin tomorrow at 3. Delilah is coming in next. Today's
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